Okay, 617. Let me get with your dispatcher. I can't line you up here, but I'll get back with you over. Okay, appreciate it. Dispatcher's out.

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0: Right in. And y'all got a 4397 in the lead. 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

0: Channel 2 for a minute, over. What you gonna need on your ticket is to work between Lumber and Elko, over.
1: Yes, that would be fine. Work between Lumber and Elko.
0: Okay, then. Give me just a second here. He finally put that bridge down, y'all.
1: Oh, that's all right.
0: Over.
1: Springer, like Jerry, over.
0: All right. That engine on is 362 on that 4397. Of course, he's east of you, and he's east of Lumber.
1: All right. 362 is on a 4397 eastbound, facing.
0: That's right.

I don't know where you're going to switch it, but I guess I'm on up to the left right now.

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0: 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No defects. Total axles 844. Detector out.
1: By 1403 northbound, no defects. 313.5.

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0: West Tennessee, over.
1: Yes, dispatcher, CSX, M51403 in the siding at Oakworth. We'll need to go north across the ribbon and take us over.
0: Okay, I got you on the list. The tender has to go up with the bridge, and then you'll be next, over.
1: After the southbound bridge goes up, then our turn.
0: Yes, sir. Thank you, over.
1: 51403 out.
0: Thank you. Dispatcher's out.

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0: PSX, SD Dispatch, Jack's Blanchard, over.
1: Well, 201-04.
0: 201-04, go ahead there, boss man.
1: We're through out here on the river. Let's see if we get that siding again.
0: Right, I got the M514 getting ready to leave the siding here momentarily. Behind him, Y-201-04, you're going to have permission on the side. He is going northbound there, just so you know.
1: I'd like to understand that 514 will be heading north. We've got permission inside behind that 514.

0: 647, y'all look good against the last.
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1: I'm gonna let you have it back. I just need a little round trip. Like your new home. Oh yeah. They just called me and told me they need my talents up there for a trip. They big, so I went on and did it.

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0: you ready to give up the 973 Lumber to Brock. No switches handled on that ticket, protected on 9797, over. Okay, thank you, I appreciate it, over.
1: 5 14 03.

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0: 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Info
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0: Alright, I have a component of mine out there that's using headroom, so I'm going to try to get a hold of a dispatcher when I get settled in, and we'll go from there.
1: Alright, thank you, man.
0: Western City Dispatcher 85, I just received your truck, a 40 back, that was number 9855, Lumber Elko, clear of the limits, branch line protected, oh. Have a safe day out there, let me know when you're ready to come on back, oh.

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Roger.

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Thank you.

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Detector out.

0: Southwest Tennessee Dispatcher, CSX I-145, is that you?
1: That's correct.
0: Looks like, it's currently creeping over to Wayne Street. I'll get you hooked up to follow.
1: Way out, read it from the
0: If you do me a favor, please hold up at Decatur Junction until you get a signal to pass River Junction that we don't end up stopping on the drawbridge, if you could, Ella.
1: Yeah, we're gonna hold up for a little bit. I got some traffic to get by, and then we'll get going.

I don't. 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I got a Cheetah to get by before you're in a good spot right now, so lighting up.

0: 6, I see the dispatch, I can left 515-04.
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1: CSX, detected mile post 313.5, no defects, repeat, no defects, total echo, 468, detector out.
0: I guess not the odd tiding, man. Waiting for it right there. All righty then, give me 1 second, I get that switch, Sally, 3-2, no way, square the whale.

Imperial. A10, lead engine NS3469 after stopping McIntyre West in a city special mission past the stop signal for main siding. Eastbound direction, do look out for your friend, fellow. And as always, let me know whenever you're done with the siding, please, so I can take you off the list.

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1: Thanks.

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1: Hey,
0: 85, I'm coming for your help, Bubba.
1: Always like to come out here, man. Got about 45 minutes worth of work. They'll be in the Decatur single line in.
0: That's a little bit of bad timing here. Both 365 and 364 out there right now. Give me 1 second, I may have an idea here. What's the message 364, over?
1: 364, over.
0: Are you guys going to be okay to split the limits with the 85 once the 365 clears you there, over?
2: Yes, that's correct.
0: 350, give you enough headroom, I take it, over. Will that work for you as well? Working there between Elkhorn to 350, and then whenever he shoves back, let you go over?
1: Yeah, it'll be fine.
0: Alrighty then. Let's see here. West Tennessee 365, lead engine confirmation, please. I show you the 4822, over.
1: Okay, yeah, 4822.
0: Mark, I'll shoot. Alright, 4802. Got that one flipped around. And that's 4802, and you are coming to Huntsville right now. Alrighty then, here we go. Careful, please. Let's get you home.

0: Roger, next place, though.
1: The Y-20304, got the train built here inside the network, everything. They've been lying back for the main line up in siding movement here, and line is locked, and the train's been here waiting on the outbound.
0: We're taking line and lock back, siding to siding. And you got the train built up, waiting on the outbound, and you are still south of the restrictions there, 308, 307, correct?
1: That is correct.
0: Appreciate it. Thank you for the help out. We'll talk to you.
1: Thank you.

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1: 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Main deciding. Looking out for everybody.
2: Let me know when you're done with deciding so I can take you off the list. 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What's this, yeah?
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0: Yeah, I don't know. One motor's gonna pump everything up.
1: That'd be hard.

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0: What a Jaubree, for over.
1: 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You got engine C6T 4765, fuel load about 3,900, 5253, fuel load about 3,900. Got 27 loads, 69 empties, tonnage is 52, 36, length is 61 to 86, not a key train, plenty of power, PTC and CO are working. I think I told you 5,900 on fuel, but it's 3,900 on that 4765.
0: Understood. Good job, Racing. I want to hold you right where you're at. I got a high wide coming, and they built your train south of the restriction of the 307 to 308, so I need y'all to stay right where you're at until they get by you.
1: All right, understood. Stand by.
0: I'll let y'all know whenever they get by, and I'll talk to you here in a little bit.

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0: Hey,
1: yeah, this is CSX M818. 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
2: I-126. Clear. South. I-126. 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I-62 North.
0: Approach.

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0: Dodge Trouble.
1: Yeah, dispatcher, I-126. Like to get some north across the river when we could,
0: over. I-126 to be following a M818 that is currently stretched out across Pine Street and Decatur Junction. We'll get you worked in behind them, over.
1: I understand, thank you.
0: Western is there, be safe, have a good trip.
1: Thank you.

Right.

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1: Hey, this is Marcus. We're ready to go. Here at Lumber when you're ready for it, folks.
0: Well, first off, I need your work between back to get 85 out of your way there,
1: Clearing it up.
0: Let's see here. There you are. Number 1140. Track of 41140, what's your port between Lumber and the 350? Clear of those limits, 261 siding protected, over.
1: That's right, giving you back the 1140. Work between Lumber and 350 letter A on the main. Protected by 261 territory, over.
0: Alrighty then, let me get 85 moving and then we'll get you on down the road. Nobody immediately out of Chattanooga, but. Yeah, that's 182 that goes the other way. Nope, nothing immediately showing on my board, over.
1: Okay, I understand. Thanks.
0: 85, here's the 354 mile post for you, over. I thought you might be, but no. Alright, here comes another work between. Right engine protection will be in place on 3 signal territory at the 261 up there, over.
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1: 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I'm going to go ahead and get you moving at this 126 if you want to call the NS.
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1: Dispatcher, this is 848, like, come across the river when we get a chance.
0: All right, you currently got a 1.26 ahead of you that's still out on the bridge, over.
1: All right, also, we're coming out of the siding.
0: Your dispatcher did mention that. Let me get this guy off the bridge and we'll go, over.
1: All right, understood.

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0: L-848, go ahead, over.
1: Is there any restrictions on the switches up here?
0: Not on my side, there is not. There used to be 10 mile per hour last week. I have not seen it tonight. There's no bulletins on my end and no tag on it, over.
1: All right, thank you.
0: At least not on the NS side that I can tell you anyway, over.
1: All right, appreciate it.
2: Western itself.

you've been watching. Apartment, so that made my trip.

Southwest Tennessee Dispatch, over. 85, let's clear number 1122 and 1238. Work between the Elkhorn 350 and 350 Lumber respectively, 261 protected, over.

0: you'll be stuck at the bridge for a handful of minutes. I got a GSX and a U7 in your way there. Do be careful. All right, 364, 8,500 foot, a little under, correct, Owen?
1: Yes, that's correct.
0: All righty, then give me 1 second here to get you all lined up, but have a safe trip, Owen.
1: All right, thank you.
0: All right, if you've got any trouble, give me a shout. Otherwise, have a safe trip, and we'll talk up the road again. Twist that out.

0: Sunshine Trouble.
1: Yes, Marcus, this is 364. We're showing a 10 mile an hour on our bulletins from the 296 letter A to the 297 letter A. We're not seeing those on the screen here.
0: Post 6 knowledge about Babylon last night, the line is extract the 4 about the run after problem. We are after some people issues at the yard. Now, with this clarified, we do be able to avoid bulletin item number 5581. The one is 10 miles per hour. Lower at the mile post.
2: Right.
0: 6.9 to the 297 letter A. That one is void for you. 240 AM, over.
1: Okay, understand. Bulletin number 5581, the 296.9A to the 297A, 10 mile an hour is void. It's 240 AM, over.
0: That is correct. There should be 25 mile per hour slow order in that location still. That one is still active, over.
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1: Okay, I understand.
0: Here we go. 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What's that? 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
1: All right, thank you.
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0: talking, buddy. 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
1: Hey, Mike, you still there?
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you.

question at 288, hello? I might be a couple of minutes at Wheeler, do have 85 light engine move ahead, trying to get into the yard, over. Yeah, there's just a couple of high McIntyre and 17 that's in the status, if you wave, we'll be on down the road. Careful, please. Watch this, yeah.

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CSX detector, milepost 313.5. You have a defect. CSX detector, milepost 313.5, high, wide, near, axle 20, total axles 38.

CSX detector, milepost 313.5, high, wide, near, axle 20, total axles 38. Detector out.

0: 5-2, I've got that.
1: I'll call you back.
0: Okay.

0: Embassy dispatcher, over.
1: Yeah, dispatcher, CSX-S993.
0: Good morning, S993. Would you like to go north today, over?
1: Sure would. We'll be, got a shiftable highway. It's going to be 5 mile an hour across your bridge, over.
0: Oh my, do please be careful. I guess the bridge tender heads up, be coming rather slowly, over.
1: Yeah, that's right. We'll be going across low, but we ain't but about 400 or 500 feet, so it won't be that bad.
0: Dispatcher mentioned you moving around the flow for such a small train. But do please be careful, and if you would, lift the bridge where it's at right now. I kind of need it still, over.
1: I understand. I hope we will.
0: You be safe out there. You know the old thing. If you break it, you break it, you buy it, over.
1: All right. Thank you.
0: Let's finish the app.

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Watch this left, west

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No defects. Repeat, no defects. Total axles 372. Detector out.

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0: I'm not mistaken, though.

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0: Alright, you are caught up with your S99 train. As a quick heads up behind him, we will have a bar, so you may get stuck at that signal for a while longer. The train ahead of you is going to move rather slowly across this bridge, as a fair warning though.
1: Yeah, okay, so after they get across, gonna have a boat.
0: That is correct. A larger barge is what I've been told, though.
1: Okay.
0: So please be safe out there. We'll talk with you later. What's this up?

Council Infinity Dispatch Room. 85, come with the sighting, how are you? Christopher, good rest of your morning, safe trip home, and we'll see you next time. Yes, yeah.

0: clear, 376.
1: Let's clear the 125, Tula on the block. Clear of those limits, protected with a new tractor for Tula. Here we go. The Detroit one up in Chattanooga, 363 is approaching the tunnel, but I'd say we should have plenty of time to make sea, listen over. Have a safe trip. We'll talk up the road again. Let's miss you.

I'm sorry, try that one more time. 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It calls you up on the wrong tower. What was the milepost for the wreck, over? Okay. Do you have a description of the vehicle by chance? I know PCC is going to ask me, over. Alright, let me see what, it's not going to affect our rail movements, correct, over? You did say it was in the ditch, so it's not affecting our movement, it's not too close, over? Alright, I'm going to see if I can get the locals and up there to go have a look at it. Thanks for letting me know, over. I got a milepost, I can find it. Appreciate you letting me know. Be careful, please. Rest next to you.

0: office half of your trucks there, over. 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I appreciate it. I guess south side in this case, technically this track is going north-south where you are right now, so it will be to the west of your track.
1: Yeah, that is pretty narrow.
0: Okay, that is just outside, green truck then. Appreciate it.

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0: Stop.
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Thanks for letting me know, though, I really appreciate it. You have a safe rest of your trip. 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

0: Churchill to S99329 NS1162. 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Now, if we come up to Athens, I know there's a no meet, no pass at the 295 to 294. However, with your length, if you just go in there, right there, and clear the switch right there to south in Athens, you guys would be able to stay south of that restriction, won't you?
1: Yeah, that's right. We'll stay at the 296 mile post. I think the switch is 296.6.
0: 296.5.
1: Yeah, we'll stay at the 296 mile post.
0: Okay, I'm going to line you in there for a meet. Just be aware that hang out there. As soon as you clear the switch there, hang out. And then when that train goes by, I'll talk to you.
1: All right. They got us a recrew ordered yet?
0: Supposed to be working on it. But I'm going to get your taxi ordered somewhere down the road. I don't know where.

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0: 54, Verdant clear, Decatur Junction, northbound.
1: It's actually, you just crashed, you just metrics West 993-290. Get there clear if you want to head on down towards North Athens, we'll get you going again somewhere.

approach South Harris, 2364, no. 4 approach South Bend Harris, northbound, CSX 3307.

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1: Happy Friday, Darby.
0: Happy Friday, y'all ready to go?
1: Yes, sir, we're ready to get this over with.
0: Let's go, same location, over.
1: All right, we appreciate it.
0: Thank you, Dispatcher out.

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0: back to your engine, over.
1: Six-nine-two, sir.
0: I don't know, Trey. Let me do some talking. What time would you be at Stevenson, would you guess? What's y'all ZID? Okay, let me talk to him. He's got one coming also, Bridgeport. Let me see what they're being top fit there at Crow Creek. Let me see what I can come up with. I'll let you know. Okay. 92, over.
1: Hey, Dog, we was off yesterday. I forgot to ask you about Junction. Are we good on track speed there?
0: Yeah, track speed to Junction there, over.
1: All right, brother. We appreciate it.

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Alright, 288. Location, over. Alright, y'all come on, they're gonna take you there. Thank y'all. It's not your end.

Okay, the reason I called you to go to Nashville. Okay, all right. I ordered the ride for Nashville, you're on probably Woodrow, I imagine. It doesn't look like there's a ride in there, is what I'm getting at. That's what I'm saying. I mean, I'm not even showing a ride for Old Score. I mean, you may in fact have one. I'm just showing you, I've got, or telling you, I've got no record of one at all. So

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That's okay. That's okay. It's wrong. It's wrong thing.

6, 6, 6, 6, 6, 6, 6, 6, 6, 6, 6, 6, 6, 6, 6, 6, 6, 6, 6, 6, 6, 6, 6, 6, 6, 6, 6, 6, 6, 6, 6, 6, 6, 6, 6, 6, 6, 6, 6, 6, 6, 6, 6, 6, 6, 6, 6, 6, 6, 6, 6, 6, 6, 6, 6, 6, 6, 6, 6, 6, 6, 6, 6, 6, 6, 6, 6, 6, 6, 6, 6, 6, 6, 6, 6, 6, 6, 6, 6, 6, 6, 6, 6, 6, 6, 6, 6, 6, 6, 6, 6, 6, 6, 6, 6, 6, 6, 6, 6, 6, 6, 6, 6, 6, 6, 6, 6, 6, 6, 6, 6, 6, 6, 6, 6, 6, 6, 6, 6, 6, 6, 6, 6, 6, 6, 6,

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all clear between Athens and Gary's. 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

Dispatcher answered over. All right, permission to open up. 690-205. Between North and Athens, south end of Gary, both directions on south. Here we go.

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1: Good morning, 103.
0: Yes, sir, good morning. Just seeing what it looks like with us using the side and trying to go up river.
1: So y'all go to the river, guys. Y'all the job that goes to the river creek.
0: Yes, sir, and we're told we're having to pull the interchange on the way up.
1: Okay, okay. Permission to open up siding. Oakworth, let me know when you get everything back, please.
0: Yes, permission on the side, we'll let you know when everything's handled back.
1: All right, thank you. Special.
2: 648.

0: 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Detector out.
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decided to. All the main covers out, everything lined up behind you. I appreciate it.

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1: Yes, sir, Y-103.
0: 103.
1: Yes, sir, everything we handled, get out in the side, is lined and locked back to your side, and we're headed north of Vine Street.
0: Okay, yes. Yeah, I told the NS, I believe it's going to follow this 648 out there. Like you see, it's going to straight to the river, right?
1: Yes, sir, that's correct. We'll pull to and head to the river.
0: Okay, all right, good deal. Appreciate you.
1: Yes, sir, 103.
0: We'll follow this M648 up river there.
1: Yes, sir. Did he tell you we had to pull two from interchange?
0: He did not.
1: Yes, sir. We're supposed to grab two tracks and then finish at interchange. Work us in when you can.
0: How long are we going to take what you think?
1: Hey, just grabbing two tracks and go. We'll do brake test out there. You know, it shouldn't take long.
0: Okay. Y'all need a couple of signals up river, or you just need one up river?
1: Yes, sir. We got a slew now, so maybe one up river, two. Maybe, yeah, I'll think one.
0: Okay, fine. Y'all come on, mind this 648. We'll take care of it.
1: Okay, thank you.
0: Thank you.

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Old Road, and we had just about waste bus. This is dispatcher, J.D. Strickland. Can you clear this 26? He's hollering at you. I don't think he's got enough time to get all the way through it.

0: 是过来热门请见。
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1: No stopping at Madison today, over.
0: Yeah, we're stopping at Madison.
1: Oh, no, no stopping at Madison, over.
0: Oh, okay, no stopping at Madison. That's good. That's we're slowing up as it is. We'll be 30 mile an hour most of the way today because the EOT's not staying in.
1: I got you. I'm also going to tell you some delay. I've got 5 west coming towards you. We'll see one at Irvington, one at Elko, one at Brock, one at Midway.
0: All right.

Tennessee, dispatcher, engine over. All right. 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

0: accuracy detector, milepost 2990.7, no defect, repeat, no defect, total axle 834, detector out.
1: Tennessee, just anchoring over. Yeah, I got one leaving the yard, over.

0: Tennessee, dispatcher, engine over.
1: This is 5204, 9 south.
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0: to switch and derail we used to get in the yard here at Worth and 2nd Street, line and lot backside movement. We're in the clear, brother.
1: All right, everything in line back, forward, side, and you are in the clear. Have a great day, brother. Enjoy your week.

79 east and down to Carlin. Got another, some track work there, Pride, probably about another 45 minutes or so there. Westbound, over. Straight to Carlin now.

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0: Norfolk Southern, milepost 356.5, no defect. Repeat, no defect.
1: 286 here. We're 11,621 foot back here. Brad, does that make you want to flow back and become a conductor again? But hey, you better keep it clean now. I know what the real answer is. 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
1: Okay, y'all have a good day.

0: be able to run around it down there at Hansel and come back.
1: Number one at Hansel, run around it, back north to Oakworth.
2: Okay, all right. I got all that, guys. Just north side. They'll come up on out of the side, and I got a maintainer down there working at Oakworth when on that switch, so I can't get your light quite yet. It's going to come on down to Oakworth, sit on occasion when we can. Depending on when this maintainer leaves, I may have to hold you there for 26 as well, just a heads up.
0: All right, yeah, we'll go that's two boards you're going to give us there, one to swing out on and one to leave on.
2: Yeah, that's great. I can't get you one quite yet.

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1: 521.04, no defects.

Y'all send me a roll up behind you, please.

0: 73Z. You send me a roll up behind you all also, please. Over.
1: Space 699.
0: Right.
1: He's releasing now. I got enough time to get you this first one for sure. Just make sure we back off of it. The Bureau for us won't be out like that. I'll probably have to get 26 by then.
0: Alright, we'll be ready for it. All West 317 Letter 8 coming back to you. Over. Get your out.

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0: 2. One more.
1: That's your up.
0: Half of it. Good enough. All right, line clear. I can see y'all wait a second.
1: 286 location. 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
2: 340.
1: Okay. 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

0: 16, Smash Jacksonville.
1: Hail 699, it's all line locked back for the side, we handle.
0: All right, all line locked back for the side, just week 127.

0: you right away back between Athens and Gary and head back north. 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
2: Yes, sir, seeing what it looks like with us coming off the river and using the side.
1: Yeah, let me call the southern route tug, getting over here. That 699 is down there on the south end, just as it heads up.

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Stay at the midway. 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Coming back to you. Over.

0: 103, Mission Pass Southbound, stops at Advisory, NS Main, C-62, side looking out ahead, 945. 945 AM, according to the rules, over.
1: At 9:45 a.m., after stopping at Vine Street, got permission by the signal. NS Main, CSX, according to the rules.
0: That's your help.

0: Come in.
1: Where y'all at?
0: We in the siding down here waiting on that fancy train.
1: Alright, we got permission to come on in and talk to you.
0: We down here on the south end, 10 cars. Surely you won't come down here and crash into us.
1: Hello, hello. Alright, we're coming, thank you.
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1: Dispatcher's DSX, IO 2604. Need to go north across the river, please.
0: Location over.
1: Thank you very much. Have a good day, over.
0: Thanks, dispatcher over.
1: Approach medium,
0: Tennessee 188. Submit a roll up if you don't care, please.

is 4447 Stevens Day, Southwest, 311, 311 letter A, coming back to you. Letter A, Ace, 286, they're getting ready to leave Elko, Camp Train Lake, though.

0: dispatcher. Everything we handle, line back for the side, and we're in the clear of the side here at Oakworth.
1: Right, in the clear of the side, and we're in the line back for the side. Appreciate it, guys. Y'all have a good one.
0: All right, buddy.

1823 Brockdale code. It occurred the siding, detected on the siding in the 2164 Echo to Lumber.

CSX detector. 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

286. We're going to pair that 2071 Lumber to Elko. Take it on the 2142 Elko to Brock. Over. I got one heading in at ASAP, so they get the clearness trap man gets out of your way. We'll get y'all another one there. Over. Well, they're already in the clear, but yeah, it's 73Z sitting there waiting.

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0: 362. Information, I got a 601 coming through Limestone. We'll see there at Wheeler. Running short on time. Over. Yes, correct. Sir, Spectre out. Tennessee, Spectre entering over. Tennessee, Spectre entering over.
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0: 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Repeat, no defect.
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0: I'll head down there.

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What y'all gonna do today? Alright. Clear up for me when y'all get to home, so when you can there, over.

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45-47 Lumberdale, come protected on the siding. And the 2565 Elko 337, over. Dispatcher.

Norfolk Southern, milepost 367.2. No defects. Repeat, no defects.

Houston, 362, is stopping heavy on a waiver.

CFX detector, milepost 299.7, no defect, repeat, no defect, total axle 508, detector out.

0: Dispatch LA 4904.
1: LA 49, Hawk under Oakworth, over.
0: Yeah, 49, y'all need a light there at Oakworth, south end?
1: Yes, sir, we do, over.
0: Yeah, you are going to need one. Okay, I got you one standing there.
1: Oh, we're getting one behind that 129.
0: Yeah, if the southern runs them off. Tell you what, looks like they may be opening the bridge right now. Let me run time on it and see if we've got time to do it ahead of this 29 while they open the bridge.
1: Yeah, that'd be should be plenty of time for us. We're about to open up and go in right now.
0: Okay, all right.
1: Appreciate it.

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1: KTX KI-129-04, southbound left across the river, you can't over.
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0: at 129 yet?
1: Yeah, headlocks are coming by me now.
0: Oh, I'll get them looking.
1: Come in there, David.
2: Oh, I-129. I-129, over. Hey, can you look at the north end of this one north south yard and see if we're in the clear up there?
3: I-129, over.
2: Hey, can you look at one south yard and see if the rear of our train's in the clear on one south?
0: Say it's not.
2: See if it is.
4: Where's that at?
0: They got what it says.
2: One south. I'm just looking to see if it's in the clear on the north end.
3: Right.
0: He must be on his little radio here.

0: still got another call in to me.
1: Over. Draw the information. I've been told y'all have also got 38 to pick up. Take Whitney to Sheffield. Over.
2: Yeah, that was
1: yes, sir.
0: Appreciate that.
3: We got you switch list here when you get to the other end. Switch the cars for them if you don't mind.
2: Yeah, clear kick, right?
3: That's right. Don't even worry about the clear. Just kick it.
2: Yeah, you don't need no handbrakes up here. Don't worry. They all stay.
0: Trash or some form.
2: Hey, you reckon we'll get this zero and switch? We got enough room to cut them and get to the other track.
0: Yeah, you got a point.
2: Handbrakes is overrated.

Tennessee 81. Just kind of curious for y'all. I think you might be in the clear. Over. Okay, gosh.

Number 3 is Eagle, send us some back. Well, I'll be waiting. 2590 Midway Nation, 261, over. I can get you down to 337. Will that do you any good, or you just want to sit where that is? Coming about 30 minutes, they say. Let's go on. I need to get y'all up the road. 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I'll take you down to their limits here, over.

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1: LA 49, dispatch.
0: 49, go ahead.
1: Yes, sir. We're not going to need a signal. We can get it without one.
0: Get it without one, all right. I appreciate it. Thank you.
1: Thank you, LA 49.
2: Seven to 45, you on here, get that three set.

0: 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I'm in the clear. Release 3-step test brake.
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1: I-129-04.
2: What's good? I hit in milepost 29.
1: Head in milepost on the CSXP6591 is 000-311.4, over.
2: 311.4, got a high road, get on my hill.
1: Alright, here we go, I-129.
2: Yeah, come in, Tommy Spear.
3: Go ahead.
2: I'm going to put you on right behind this 29. I got one waiting on him and you now at Hartsville. Just short up as soon as you can, please.
3: I'll see him there. I'll report back north in Hartsville.
2: All right, thank you.
0: Norm, copy up, Tommy, and push.
2: Yes, sir.
0: Copy that. Roger, Tommy, and push.
1: 129, I got your mark.
4: Say you need a push.
3: Oh, yeah.
1: Good half
0: rate.
1: 7045.
0: Yeah, 3-step. Yeah, 3-step flying, 7045. 7045 in the clear, release 3 near the pin flat.
1: All right, coming to you.
0: Cars will be left in the clear.

0: Clair South, that was worse than anything.
1: Jason Track, clear, 992 South, 20 start.
0: I'm riding, you're clear, Jason Track, clear, 20 start.
2: That's right.
0: Yeah.
1: I'm off with a 67898. 67898, if you need to get a link, I'll bet you can grab some.
3: 67898. 67898. Gotcha. Moving. CSX detector. Milepost 313.5.

7045, will I clearance point now? 20 more. That's 20. 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
1: Another 15.
0: There's a few cars on the south, north end up here. That's three I'll need to get off for then. About 10 more.
1: 10 of
0: them. That may actually get us one. I get off right there.
1: Yeah, you should have plenty of room for you to get to them.
0: Yeah, we still got room for 10 for those cars.

0: 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Down there.
1: Clear 75, is that right?

Got plenty of room. 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
1: Yes, sir. Everything's handled here at Oakworth Line, back for the side, locked, over.
0: All right, I'm clear. Everything restored back for the side. 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Have a good rest of your day.
1: Thank you. You too, LA 49 out.
2: Line and locked up at Oakworth. 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

7045 in the clear, release 3 and slack away.

0: 51-2565 Echo 337 on the curve. Huntsville, over. Come back to you. Dispatcher up. Send me 3Z location. Okay.
1: Yeah, I'll just stop. Right here's mine.

0: Rod's driving. 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
1: I just got by a switch right there.
2: 362, got 73Z. Needs to come through Huntsville. See that?
1: About a car and a half now, or an engine and a half.
3: All right.
1: One call. 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

0: about 3-5, got to find out. 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Up and riding, 7-45. Take tracks on the clear. Line on the 5. Give me 20. All right,
1: 20. NLC to Cabri, over.
2: We get southern, and you might isolate that one and lock it.
0: No, I got you. No,
1: there's two westbenders are catching you again. Can you shorten up or jump off one of the two, please?
0: Back trout. 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
0: 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All been the clear, good for 20, need about 3.
1: Good for
0: 23
2: more.
0: Watching
2: 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Tennessee 287, location for another one.
0: 2 more.
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0: 1 time. 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

0: 7 or 8 day, we'll be around Decatur for a few minutes. 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
1: Yes, so I reach out there. 3-1-3.5.
0: 362 stopped at Irvington, so we'll just wait till they get closer.

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0: Be behind the drawbridge, over.
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0: Okay, thank you. I appreciate it, over. Yes, sir. In at Irvin, Tennessee, 362 and 732, over.
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0: Norfolk Southern, milepost 356.5. Snow, defect. Repeat, snow, defect.
1: I got my sunglasses on. Telescope will do its job.

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0: Yes, sir. 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
1: Here, I'm pulling on a maker.
2: All right, we're coming.
1: All right,
2: we're good. I'm sure we'll be up there.

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0: Saudi. Ammo.
1: Over. Hey, good evening. You're ready to give up the 3082. 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Over.

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Okay then. See this 362 first, and we'll probably have to be there for 7:32 as well, over. Okay, appreciate it, John. I get back with you, dispatcher down. 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

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Thank you. 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Dispatch is out.

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0: Yes, sir. You ready to come across, over?
1: Ma'am.
0: Okay, thank you. Please be on location, over.
1: All right, here we go.

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West Tennessee, over. All right, good evening, 188, over.

All right, on that NS4447, signal indication, westbound Limestone, permission to reverse over the power switcher at Limestone as many times as needed to complete your work, and permission to reverse on the siding between Limestone and Lumber. You can have all day at 202 in the PM, over.

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Norfolk Southern, milepost 356.5, train 2, flow.

62, when I can get confirmation 287 is all the way in there at Elko, let me know when you lock him up so I can bring 732 behind you. I want to make sure everybody fits over.

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1: Out. I thought you were going to get the, what you can get that, Andy, so.

We've got a BNSF 6269. We're about to knock down the McIntyre 6. Yes, sir.

West Tennessee, over. Rockdale's all clear to Maine. Got you protected in Elko side and 362. Got that east switch behind you. Good. Thank you, love. I appreciate it.

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I've got somebody on the track, but hopefully he'll be clear by the time you guys get down there over. 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

over. Oh, I'd have left you hanging like a hen a bit. Come on, I'm sorry. All right, Dan, 287 in the clear at Elko, and you are following 362, and I got a 289 in the clear at Bronco.

362, what's your mileposts over?

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Because Scottsboro is where? That's up near Midway, is it? Yeah, I still got to get this big man by you. If you just reach out to him, you're going to get stuck somewhere either way, because this big 287 got to start his work here at Madison, and behind the 732, and he's got a pickup and set out, I do believe, over. Have to leave it, I can order a taxi or whatever. Just let me know what he says, and I'll work with it either way. Okay, love. Thank you. Dispatcher's out.

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No.

smoke hurt him. He has 287 about how long it's going to take him to do this work. Because that's what's going to get you right there. Let me see. I think he only good to 6'2 or something like that. 6'45. Huh. Let's see, honey. Hold on.

how's the 732 get by you? I know you said you had a pickup and a set out over. At work once he gets by you.

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All right. So at least by 5 o'clock, you think you'll be ready to go? Is 732 even by you yet? Over. Okay, then, one more question. Do you know how big you're going to be leaving there? $8,700. Okay, then I got you. Thank you. Dispatches out. Okay, 81. He's leaving by 4:30. He'll be gone. Or at least it'll be done. Can we make it? I don't have anything called. We would essentially be following him, or maybe I could duck him somewhere and let you get around, but he's not blessed on time either. But we could try it if that's what the train master wants us to do. I think so. As long as that bridge man don't want to do that maritime mambo, let me get you a ticket. You need 340 to get out. Okay, then. Let me clear up one of these tickets. I'll be right back here. Stay on two, over. 362, over. Ready to give up the 3266 number to Elko and Holden, Maine. Got that E-switch restored and have you all east of those limits. Protected on ticket 3611, over. All right, love. Thank you. I appreciate it.

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0: Red River. 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
0: Far.

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362, ready to give up the 3611 Elk Road to Bronx. No switches handled on that ticket. And got you protected. All east of those limits on ticket 3734, over. Yes, sir. Thank you. I appreciate it, Elvin.

32, ready to give up the 3628, lumber to Bronx. No switches handled. And have you all east of those limits protected on ticket 3808, over.

1, channel 2, over. All right, do you have just one engine light, or is it two? Okay, then. What's your location, over?

I'm sorry, did you say I put the wrong location on there? Okay, okay. You can give up that other ticket. Would you send it to me? I got to get 289 or something, but I got to protect you as a single light over. Hey, love. Thank you. I appreciate it.

0: 188, over. Yes, sir, just checking in with you. There was supposed to be a crew coming out there to meet you, over. Okay, still got a couple moves to make. Okay, I understand. All right. Can I hear, do you still need this signal here at Limestone?
1: Overflow if we can in the military, and another reason.

81, ready to give up the 3812, or between the 338 and the 344, with all switches restored for proper position. Protected on ticket 4006, over. Yes, sir. Thank you. Appreciate it. Over.

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But I do have 188 working here at Limestone. 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I know you're still kind of thrashing, but we'll talk when you're ready to go, over. Thanks a lot. I appreciate that. Dispatch is out.

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0: Alpha 188, over. You have a go ahead, over. Said that's correct? Alright, get with your dispatch, let them know what's going on, over. Deep out.
1: Clear limestone.

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So, thank you, appreciate it, over.

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21, ready to give up to 4006, warp 2344A in Lumber. No switches, and I have you protected in 261 territory, over. Yes, sir. Thank you. Dispatch is out. Channel 2, from Elvin. What's your milepost, Elvin? Is that correct? Over. Okay, gotcha.

Oak Southern, milepost 3, 5, 6, 0, descent, repeat, 0.

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Correct, CMA.

0: over.
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0: 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Yes, sir. Can we go to channel 2? Over. Okay, thank you. Okay, yes, sir. I am ready to copy that. Over. Okay then, and was the drone head out of the wrong end, over? Was it out of the wrong end on that drone head? Okay, I got you. Let me ask you, are we able to continue to work and isolate that car where it is, or where we at as far as getting the train out of there, over? Okay, you go first. Okay, then, I got you. Which train master is out there, over? Okay, I got you. All right, stand by just a sec, I'm out. Do you know if, like, mechanical has been notified, or I can notify him if he needs me to. Okay, then. Thank you. I appreciate it. Okay, well, I will give you a ticket. Hold on just a minute.

it's westbound engines. That's on your ticket. That's that man coming by you right now to 289 on the 4199 westbound. Okay, and when you get that signal, it's yours, and you do have my permission to reverse over the power switch there at Lumber to gather that train up at 5:33 in the p.m. over. Yes, sir. Power switches at Lumber and in the side and Lumber and Limestone, 5:33 in the p.m. over. Okay, appreciate it. Dispatch is out.

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1: 91 of them.
0: After stopping at 12, permission on that stop indication. Main to the siding west, talking to the 80 indicator.
1: Right after stopping, 81 has permission to pass to the westbound stop signal at 12th Avenue, main to the siding, talking to 80.
0: Right over.
1: All right, appreciate it.
2: That is Rick, NS 419.

0: 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Sir, thank you.
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0: 6, SD Dispatch, Jack, Lance Rover.
1: Yeah, it's B210.
0: B210, go ahead.
1: All right, I don't have a clue on these engines, but if we need a push or not, but I mean, we borderline. That second one is a SD75 we don't even have, so I don't know what the tonnage rating is. So you can run us down to number 2 and we'll try it, or we can get a push either way, or I'll fine. We'll be good.
0: I've already got the pusher set up. Let's just do that, over.
1: I'd understand.

0: giving up the 4037 Brock to the 344A and the 4132. 344A, the lumber. No switches handled on either set of limits. And I have you protected in 261 territory. All that correct, over.
1: Yes, ma'am. You can have back at 4037 Brock to the 344A and the 4132 344A, the lumber. No switches handled. 261 territory, over.
0: Thank you, I appreciate it, over. Okay, and we'll go back to one. Dispatcher's out.
2: C, Captain, detective, mile post 3.

69 Lumber and Elko. No switches were handled on that ticket. And I have you back on the 261 territory protected siding. excuse me, we'll give it up at 613 NPM, over.

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0: me, over.
1: 66Y201, over.
0: BY201, over.
1: Yeah, we're here at Vine Street. Just go up river, do some work with you.
0: Okay, then. My 80 job is going to want to come up there as well. Is he able to come up there and work with you, or do I need to have him hang out with us until you guys get done up there, over?

0: store at the co-op, or if they need to take some cars to the storage yard.
1: Come over here with me. He just said he needed to go up river in a little while.
0: Yeah, you can just holler at us. We'll be out there and just let us know when they get ready to come out there. Just holler at us on the 32.
1: Okay, then. All right. Thank you. I appreciate it, Elvin.
0: All right. Appreciate it. Here we go.

0: 4 Tennessee, over. I'm sorry, give me just a second to the line. It's over.
1: 363, release the second.
0: Go ahead, 363, over.
1: We're on board with that one.
0: Yes, sir, to 1575 with 24-0. That is a good set of bulletins for 633 in the PMO. Yes, sir, that is correct, though.

0: I'm not ready to go over. Okay, signal indication, limestone. And it might be a little bit there at the junction, but you can come on. I'll signal indication over.
1: All right, thank you.
0: Thank you, dispatch is out.

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0: I believe I have your name in hand. 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
1: 10-2-1, let you know we found you in the sand and everything is on Las Vegas. We're out here on the river.
0: 2-1, everything in the sideline, the log back, normally you're at the river there. Appreciate it, over.
1: Yeah, we appreciate it.

0: 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That is QR 648, correct, over.
1: Yeah, M648, over.
0: So, signal indication, over.
1: Okay, thank you.
0: All righty.
2: Southern, mile post 3, 5, 6, 5, 0, defect, 0, defect.